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0: Ring FM, number 1 Lõuna-Eestis.
1: Robert, that's quickest through so far by 1.2 seconds. Naturally, one of the favorites this weekend. What's going to be key out there?
2: What is it? Just...

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1: Ring FM.
0: And you love it. You love it. Yeah. Yeah. Check it out now.